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1: Yo, I'm Mario Courtney Lopez. A little more music, and then going to dig into our mentions to see what's on your mind. 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Questions, comments, random thoughts, whatever you got. We love hearing from you. 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
1: All right, add on with Mario on Facebook and X, add on with Mario Lopez on IG. We love hearing from you. Mario Courtney Lopez here. What'd you find, honey?
2: This is from at Sally Sarcasmo. I like that name.
1: Great name.
2: Sally Sarcasmo. She said, I know that real adults do multiple loads of laundry for different colored clothing, but I be putting all my clothes in at the same time, and I'm just saying nothing bad has happened yet. Go, girl. I've taken risks like that, too. Feels good.
1: Yeah, what usually happens, it bleeds
2: they
1: over
2: bleed.
1: In white.
3: Yeah, like yeah.
2: But if they've been washed before and you're doing it in cold, I'm not condoning this, but it's pretty, I mean, it's safe. It just depends.
3: Yeah.
2: If it's a first time wash for something red or,
1: right.
2: you know, then that's.
1: Then be careful.
2: Then be careful. Or jeans sometimes. yeah.
1: Got it.
2: But you know what? Go for it. Live a little.
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1: I'm Mario Courtney Lopez, keeping the music coming at you as we remind you that our iHeartRadio Music Festival presented by Capital One is back September 18th and 19th in Vegas. Two nights, one stage. Incredible lineup, too. BTS, Benson Boone, Cardi B, Goo Goo Dolls, Kenny Chesney, Zara Larsson, Snoop, and more.
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1: I'm Mario Courtney Lopez. He's a few songs away from Cordo's Corner, where we're going to be talking about what today, honey?
2: Oh, God, I can't even believe I'm saying this. Back to school tips. How to say it fast. Back
1: to school tips. There is a county in L.A. where the kids are already in school, which is crazy. All right, back with Cordo's Corner in 10. Don't move.

0: 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You know, I like to do things early, and I like to jump on sales. So get them early, especially for like big-ticket items like backpacks and shoes before the prices jump and you're having to expedite them for shipping and that kind of stuff. Right. I've been there before. It's not fun.
1: Okay.
0: Check your kids' current stuff first. Last year's backpack or barely used notebooks might still work fine. 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I have a cabinet of folders and stuff that I put away every year, and every year I forget that they're in there, but not this year. I'm going to remember to look through it first. Buy versatile basics and neutral colors that mix and match. 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
2: 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I followed him to see all the fits I should be wearing to work.
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0: 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It cracks me up. Also, don't forget that the dollar store has things like folders, glue sticks, and index cards. They're often the exact same brands as the big stores, and you have to buy a million glue sticks, a million index cards. So
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1: Y'all, Mario Courtney Lopez got some August 6th birthdays to shout out a little later this hour. Hang tight for that.
2: Also going to take another look at the buzz to see what is trending in a bit as well. In the meantime, more music and a rando question. See what I did there? Coming up next.

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1: On with Mario Courtney Lopez, wasting no time, getting right to a random question. What do you got?
2: If you could only eat one food for the rest of your life, but it had to be something you currently hate, what would you pick?
1: You know me, I pretty much eat anything. The only thing...
2: No, that's not true.
1: Well, okay, what do I hate?
2: Carrots.
3: You don't like cooked carrots?
1: I don't cook.
2: You don't like a lot of vegetables.
1: I don't
2: in
1: hate
2: general.
1: Them.
3: Hates vegetables.
2: Oh, no, peas.
3: Hates
1: okay,
3: veggie
1: okay,
3: tails.
1: Well, then that's what I would do, because it'd be good for you, and I would eat... Cooked carrots and peas. Yes. Something I truly do not like, though, is uni. Huh? It's uni's a certain type of sushi that looks like baby poo.
3: Ew.
1: And it is disgusting.
3: All right.
1: And I'll eat anything but that. Like Meatloaf said, but I won't do that.
3: But I won't eat that.
2: If you draw the line,
1: I won't eat that.
2: If you draw the line at food, that must be disgusting.
4: Mario Lopez will be right back.
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1: Alvaro Courtney Lopez, back to school creeping up on us. 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
1: Eduardo Courtney Lopez, few songs. I'm going to shout out today's celeb birthdays. Hang tight for that. In the meantime, any obscure holidays to celebrate today?
2: Yes, it is National IPA Day. So it's celebrating India Pale Ale, which is IPA, the hoppy, aromatic, and often bitter beer style that became a cornerstone of the modern craft beer movement.
0: I had no idea it was from India.
1: Yeah, wow. Okay.

0: Lopez, quickly shouting out today's celeb birthdays. As always, Fraser's going to tell us who's celebrating. We're going to try to guess the age. Who do we got?
1: Your buddy, Punky Brewster, Soleil Moon Frye.
0: She's the sweetest. Soleil has always been super cool. Soleil's got to be 48.
2: 50
1: is correct.
0: Wow.
1: Jerry Ginger Spice Halliwell from Spice Girls.
2: Ginger is 54.
1: 54 is correct. That's two in a row.
2: Oh, my God. And I don't have anything right
1: here. Yeah, right.
2: I put it right there.
1: No, there's nothing over there. M. Night Shyamalan, director, directed me in my breakout role years ago.
0: Right. Yeah, he did. Makes sense.
2: You see dead people.
0: M. Night Shyamalan is 52.
2: Can do it. 54.
1: 56.
0: Oh, close.
1: 56. And finally, from Everything Everywhere All at Once, Michelle Yeoh.
2: She's turning 50, yo.
0: You are incorrect. She is 38.
1: 64.
2: Wow.
0: Is she really 64? She looks incredible.
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0: 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This is Alex Warren Live, hosted by me, Alex Warren. That was Rescuer from my upcoming album, Wild Child, and I promise that was not the last time you'll hear that song tonight. Now, thank you to iHeart and for TikTok for giving me the chance to live out my childhood dream of being a late-night talk show host. And well, yes, I may not have that much experience. I've spent some time on stage with a microphone in my hand. So, how hard can this possibly be? I mean, it doesn't Alex, seem...
1: Oh, there you are, Alex. Hello. Can you hear me?
0: Hi, Joe. Yeah, I can hear you. You're
1: all right, good. Whoa,
0: right.
1: Look at you, huh? Someone told me you're doing a your own late-night talk show. Is that correct? It's very brave of you.
0: Seem backhanded?
1: You've never done that, but...
0: Yeah, brave is brave would be the word.
1: You know, I don't know who let you host your own show. Brave and bold, that's where I go. Anyway, they asked me to give you, you know, some words of encouragement. At first, when I got the email, I printed it so I could burn it. But then I pictured you just standing there on stage holding a microphone, probably sweating, even with layers of makeup on, in a room that's freezing. And I thought, you know, I figured do something nice and share some words of wisdom, encouragement, some thoughts. If you get lost or you miss a cue, just remember that it's okay because I'm not going to be watching. So you can't disappoint me because I will not be watching you. Anyway, I love you. Finish that.
0: I love you too, Joe. Well, that was Joe Jonas. Thank you, Joe. I feel so inspired. Ah, you know, I feel confident. I've got everything I need to put on a great show. I've even got my wife, Cover, here with cue cards. Or not. Okay. Watch out for TikTok and celebrating. What was that? What is that? 500,000 likes? Throughout the show, we'll be watching the live chat through TikTok and celebrate. Oh,
2: the live chat through TikTok.
0: Okay, cool. So apparently, back home, anyone can press this, and then you'll get a bunch of. Okay, well, you guys heard him. Don't be scared. Next time,
2: we're using the custom.
0: Please don't scare me. That was a lot. I'm assuming that ominous red button you want me to press. All right, ladies and gentlemen, a live studio audience in the building. Okay, all right, I'm gonna press this button. And that's an unreleased song.
3: You've gone in the dark, couldn't see the light of day.
0: This is Cry Wolf.

0: Okay, that was the goal of this show. I am planning on leaking most of my album tonight, and the label can't do anything because we're live right now. So that was terrifying. We need to work on that timing. This is crazy. Okay, well, I'm assuming if I press this, it'll leak another song from my album, right? All right, I'll press it. You ready?
1: Please welcome recording artist, DJ, producer, and the winner of Love Island, Bryce Alakon. How
0: are you? Bryce, come on. Come up right here.
2: Am I right here?
0: How are you, Bryce? Yes, sit down.
2: I'm good.
0: Much taller in person.
2: Oh, thanks,
0: Google
2: buddy.
0: Google says I'm 5'7". They're lying. That's not true.
2: How are you doing?
0: Well, thanks so much for coming.
2: Yeah, dude, you're so talented. I was listening.
0: You liked it?
2: Yeah, you're really good.
0: Oh, well, I hear you're talented, too. You're a DJ.
2: I do a little bit.
0: I've heard some mixes.
2: Yeah, we just released the tour.
0: Yes.
2: Doing like really well in the pre-sale.
0: You just sold out in LA too, right?
2: We did. We might be adding something more. I don't know.
0: But
2: it's going really well.
0: So how's that been? After everything that's happened, is it a whirlwind? How do you feel?
2: It's been great. I mean, you know, like Trinity and I, we haven't like left each other's side. It's been just so nice. Like I wasn't like anticipating any of this, to be honest. And it's just been...
0: I don't know if you've seen it, but I was live, not live, I was doing a show at MSG and I fully was just like airing out the fact that I love you too. But this is great and I'm glad to have you in some proper lighting too. So let's do this.
2: Yeah, let's do this. What do you got for me?
0: Now my team had written me some questions. I don't know what these questions say. So I apologize in advance. I just want to preface this. Oh my God. The first question is, what's your favorite type of French fries?
2: Ooh. I mean, probably like curly, I'd say.
0: Curly, I like that. Very nice. Very PR trained. Okay. What have you been up to since I watched you and Trinity six nights a week on my TV without missing a single moment? That's really nice. Thank you for that. What have you been up to?
2: Yeah, I mean, we haven't left each other's side. She showed me Virginia. I've been showing her LA. We went to New York for a little. And then, you know, obviously, like the music stuff's going crazy. Released a song.
0: I'm so happy for you, dude.
2: Thanks, dude.
0: I need to stop talking. We'll talk about it later, but I'm very happy for you and I love
2: you. Thanks, buddy. I appreciate it.
0: I shouldn't have said I love you. It was too soon, but it's fine. We'll work on it.
2: It felt right.
0: I felt in the moment.
2: I love you too.
0: And maybe we can go to the hideaway. All right, do you think Cover and I have what it takes to win a dating show? This is insane. This is crazy.
2: No,
0: I don't want the answer. Okay. And final question. Do you have a least favorite Alex Horn song? We're not asking that.
2: Right. Okay.
0: We're not doing that. That was crazy. Now, I want to play a game, and I think this would be a lot of fun for me. You're a DJ, so I'm going to put you in the DJ chair. Now the DJ chair. It was my chair, now it's the DJ chair. And I want to play a game called Finish the Lyric. Ooh.
2: That's good.
0: All right. Now, I need in the drawer. If you sit down right there, there's a drawer. I believe it's that one, and there should be a soundboard.
2: Oh, yeah.
0: You should be very familiar with this.
2: It. Yeah, yeah.
0: I usually just push the buttons because I get bored. Now, the rules of the game are pretty simple. I'm going to pick on someone in the audience, and I want them to finish the lyrics to one of my songs. And if they win, or if they get it right, they get to go over to the iHeartRadio merch stand. Okay, so you had a cue for that. You had a cue for the merch. But you didn't have a cue for my... That's fine. Sounds good. If you're watching at home and you can still play along during round one, a live TikTok fan poll will appear on the screen now. I expect it to be 100% correct by the end. Bryce, I'm going to need you to press that button when I tell you to. You got that?
2: I got it.
0: I feel like I'm at one of your shows right now.
2: I know. Awesome. I kind of like the sitting down aspect.
0: You look, nice. By the way, so handsome. I'm going to stop. All right. Round one. I'm going to choose someone and I'm choosing you. Put the frickin' photo of me down. That's insane. Also, I just realized how jarring this light is. Is this what it was like at the villa?
2: Yeah.
0: Oh, my God.
2: Pretty close.
0: I am so sorry. All right. Bryce, hit it. Oh, you got to get this one right.

0: out of the ordinary.
1: Okay.
0: You got me kissing the ground.
1: All right, extra credit. We get it. You got it.
2: Nice.
1: All right. That was impressive. Go collect your merch now. That's insane. There's like literally pictures of me as a fetus in the audience right now. Round two, I'm choosing another seat. And I think it's you. God, we need to stop doing that. I am so sorry. I feel like Brittany Broski right now. Okay. You ready for this, Bryce? Hit that.

0: haven't had this.
1: Oh, I need it. I just need a fever dream. You almost messed it up.
2: Thank you.
1: I just need a fever dream. Go get your merch. All right. Finally, the last one. I'm excited for this one, and I'm gonna pick you. Okay. I'm scared because you actually might know this one. Bryce, hit it.

0: I don't know. I don't know.
1: I know. It's cruel what I just did. I'm so sorry. The song is not out yet. I feel really bad. I feel like I need to make it up to you. And I don't know exactly how. I feel like I'm getting the hang of this. I feel like the button, I don't trust it, but I do feel like I'm getting. Bryce, what do you think?
0: I think we should let them press the button.
1: You think so?
0: Yeah, I think so.
1: You want to press the button? Come on, Bryce, let's do this. Come on, Raven. Hey.
2: What's going on?
1: Good to see you.
2: Good to see you too.
1: I see you every week now. It's awesome. You're like everywhere. I love it. Besides that awkward little moment, I feel like you guys did pretty good at that. Now, how did everyone do on the TikTok Live fan poll? We had to try to finish the lyrics to Ordinary. Let's see how many of you got it right. Oh, 98% of you did. Who are the 2%? What the? Okay, let's hit the button. You ready?
3: Ready.
1: Three, two, one.

0: Okay, well, that was Emerald Eyes, for anyone wondering. And it's not out yet. It's going to be on the album. I would assume it's probably going to... I feel like we're going to hit the... I feel like we should hit this again. How does that sound?
1: Why not?
0: I kind of want to hit the...
1: Oh.
0: Okay, well, I prematurely did that, but that's okay. Oh, watch our vinyl video.
2: Alex Warren has officially announced the release of Escape Variant Vinyl from Wild Child. Let's see what the fans have to say.
3: Did he buy the suit when he used to be fat?
4: This is honestly just the ugliest I've ever seen him look.
5: Oh, good. Okay, lesbian on a skateboard. That's Alex Warren.
6: I found a whole stack of these in the dumps earlier. I tried to pawn them off, but would not buy.
4: I'd buy 100 of these to burn them so that no one would ever have to buy them.
7: Oh, my girlfriend loves this guy. Somber, right?
2: No.
7: Benson Boone?
6: Can I keep this?
2: Yeah, sure. Why was everyone so mean?
0: I don't know.
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0: Thank you. Those guys were mean, and I do have a new vinyl variant, and it's cool. While it may seem like I was unprepared to host an hour-long late-night show, I can assure you it's all merely an act. I just realized, did I just miss that? That went off. I feel like, should I press it again? I feel like they want me to press the red button again. Now, I didn't really have a plan after this. I feel like every time I hit this, something cool happens, so I should just hit it, right?
9: Yeah!
0: All right, cool. You guys ready for this?
8: And now, actress and producer, Mila Kunis.
0: Step into my office, Mila. Come on.
10: Okay, wait. I was watching it backstage with people on the TikTok. What am I, 100? On the phone.
0: Yes.
10: And I really genuinely, this is a real question.
0: Okay.
10: People keep posting eggs.
0: Yes.
10: What does it mean? What does it mean? Oh my God, you have eggs.
0: No, they have eggs. It's a whole thing. So in my song, the lyric is I don't even know what the main lyric is now because they've changed it. But they think out of exile is the lyric. And they think it says, how do eggs sound?
10: This is the real true story.
0: I swear on my life.
10: And so now your fans bring eggs.
0: And embarrassing photos of me when I was 16 years old trying to...
10: Did you bring those photos?
0: Yeah. You have to grab a photo, Mila. Someone want to bring it up?
10: Come here.
0: Yeah, this is great.
10: This is so cute.
0: It's awesome. It's not cute, but it's fine. It's embarrassing, but I don't even...
10: Okay, this is really... Like, you've made it. Do you know what I mean? Like, you've really made it.
0: You think so?
10: Yes, I do. You have a little... This one of these, and then a whole egg emoji. By the way...
0: Okay.
10: I'm not short.
0: Okay.
10: But I can't sit in this chair. I just want to point this out. I know Bryce is taller.
0: That was an error on my half.
10: I don't know who this is meant for, but not people of my stature.
0: You know what? And that was a mistake. That was a mistake on the furnishing company.
10: I accept your apology.
0: And I think that was my label, so we'll blame them.
10: Okay, great.
0: Yeah, thank you a lot, Atlantic. How you been?
10: I'm great.
0: We have a funny story on how we met.
10: Yep.
0: You came to my... I didn't even know you were going to be there, but I was at... I played a show at Crypto this year, and...
10: I was there too, guys. I was there too.
0: And so I walk out of my dressing room and I just immediately see you. And keep in mind, I'm a fan. I'd like to think I'm very sweet and a fan. And I saw you and immediately my heart sank. I go, holy, that's you. And you were so nice and cool. And so I thought that was really nice.
10: And I just want to say, I think that you were so nice to my kids and my kids' friends. And that means the world to me. So I just genuinely want to say thank you.
0: Is it fair to say we're best friends now?
10: Yeah. Yes.
0: I feel
10: like we are. Is that weird? I mean, listen, you and Bryce had a whole love fest, so I just want to join
0: you
10: in.
0: You saw that?
10: Yeah, I watched the whole thing.
0: Oh,
10: we all watched it. Again, TikTok, eggs. I saw it. I know what's happening.
0: So you don't have a TikTok or anything?
10: I don't have any social media.
0: No way.
10: Nope, never happened. But I do want to say this isn't a point of pride or anything. Like, it didn't happen on purpose. Like, yeah. I wasn't ugh, social media. I think I was sleeping under a rock, and then I woke up, and then social media happened. And I just missed the train, and then it went by, and I went, well, it happened.
0: And it's too late now.
10: Yeah, I think so.
0: I'm with it.
10: But remember, I asked, I love TikTok.
0: Yeah.
10: So my goal in life, my new goal in life,
0: yeah,
10: is to be on other people's TikToks. Yeah. As many other people's TikToks as I can get on. I've done like 2 TikToks. Yeah. I've done one with you today. I'm very excited. Yes. But that's, you know, like that friend in those TV shows that like pops up randomly in an
0: episode. Yes, the guest star.
10: That, I want to be the guest star on other people's TikToks.
0: I will happily film TikToks whenever.
10: Oh my God, they're so fun.
0: We filmed
10: ridiculous.
0: Like 2 backstage. It was really fun.
10: Yeah, not to rub it in, guys, but we're in
0: like,
10: a TikTok together.
0: I can't wait to view the TikTok. And I was like, yes. I'm super.
10: It's true. Okay. Yes. This is great, by the way.
0: Really? Am I doing okay?
10: You're doing great.
0: I am not kidding. The singing was the easy part of this. I have been terrified this entire time. I was backstage shaking to Mila.
10: Of like, this?
0: Yeah. And also, she convinced me to wear sandals.
10: Okay.
0: I had full loafers.
10: To be fair, you did say your wife was going to kill you. So in case you die, I apologize. But I do think it's a very, like, it's a cool look because you're in a suit, but also you're like casual. You're in LA. I like
0: you think
10: vibe.
0: So?
10: Yes, but also your wife is right. So whatever she says goes. So I'm sorry.
0: Preach.
10: If she's watching this going, ugh, toes.
0: She's right there.
10: She's here?
0: I'm staring at her as we speak.
10: Okay, wait. Are you happy or sad with the toes? Oh, that's not happy. That's not a happy wife.
0: No, that's fine.
10: That's a wife.
0: You know, I probably will sleep on the couch tonight, but I will have the sandals on, and that's all that matters.
10: Okay, well, sorry. My bad.
0: That's amazing. Oh, my goodness gracious.
10: I love that she's here. You guys are so cute.
0: Oh, thanks so much. We try. We met when we were 18 years old.
10: Really?
0: Yeah, yeah. And upon contrary belief, I am not 35. I am 25 years old, and the internet also says I'm 5'7", and I want to make it abundantly clear with you standing here that I'm not 5'7".
10: Are you taller?
0: I'd like to think I was taller than 5'7", yeah.
10: Me too.
0: How tall are you?
10: Like 5'4.5".
0: Okay, so theoretically, if we stood next to each other and I was significantly taller, I wouldn't be 5'7".
10: Should we try it out?
0: I would like to try that. Okay.
10: Do we do back-to-back?
0: I feel like we do back-to-back. We should be right here next to my wild child rug. All right, let's see.
10: How's it going?
0: Is it like giving 5'7", or what are we giving?
9: It's giving 5'6".
0: It's giving 5'6"? All right. They're just being mean.
10: But that he's...
9: It's giving 6'7".
0: What do you think?
10: Well, I'm in sneakers.
0: I'm in sandals.
10: I could be like this.
0: Oh, thank you.
10: Okay, is that better?
0: 5'11".
10: I'd say like 5'8", 5'8", 5'9".
0: I lied on my ID. I said I was 6 foot.
10: I do too. My driver's license says 5'5".
0: Really?
10: Yeah.
0: Oh my goodness gracious.
10: Yeah.
0: Is that a felony?
10: It is now.
0: Okay, cool.
10: Maybe
0: hypothetically,
10: that's how I get out
0: of tickets. Hypothetically, we did that. How's the fam? How's everyone?
10: Everybody's great. My daughter's here. You saw her.
0: Love your family.
10: You're very sweet.
0: They're amazing.
10: Thank you. My husband and my son are home because they were playing football with other kids in my house.
0: Mm-hmm.
10: Everybody's great. Well, you know, summer's been awesome.
0: I'm stoked about that. I was researching this because I was like really excited to talk to you. You sang as Meg on Family Guy.
10: Oh.
0: And you heard me sing earlier. I'm not going to make you sing, but I want to say, did you like that? How was that?
10: No.
0: Really?
10: No, I don't like it.
0: Why?
10: I'll tell you. So, unlike you, I don't have the skill. Like, when I say, you know, some people are like, oh my God, I can't sing. And then really they open their mouth and they're like, that's not me.
0: Okay.
10: I really can't sing. I'm okay not singing. I'm okay being a horrible singer. The problem, here's the problem. Family Guy, Seth MacFarlane was like, I can make you a great singer.
0: I love Seth.
10: Okay. Sure. And MacFarlane took 2 hours to have me sing one line. And it was a line from Sound of Music.
0: Yeah.
10: And it took 2 hours, and it was note by note. My version of notes is volume high, volume low. That's how I read notes. Like, I think notes, I go high, low, but it's the same note. You know what I mean? Like, I can't tell the difference. And so it only became fun when they said, okay, Meg is now a horrible singer. And then it became fun to sing because then I didn't have to pretend to try to sing well.
0: Yeah.
10: I have no problem singing poorly.
0: I think you'd be great at it.
10: No, I'm horrible.
0: Fun fact, I sucked at singing when I first started.
10: Shut up.
0: Swear.
10: If I could curse, I would, but I can't. And that's not, you can't say that. You have a beautiful voice. At your worst, you hear notes and you distinguish them. I hear notes. I can tell you when you're back. I can hear a note and go, that's not right.
0: Right.
10: But when I sing it, it's just volume high, volume low.
0: All right, you're right. I was fishing for a compliment. You're right. Silly me.
10: But I'll go karaokeing with you.
0: Really? I've never done karaoke. Ever. I've never done karaoke ever in my life.
10: What?
0: I swear. I've never.
10: You know who loves karaoke?
0: Who?
10: McFarlane.
0: Really? Oh, he does. Yeah, but here's the thing. McFarlane's like classically trained. McFarlane, like, I know Seth.
10: What about you? You're just like.
0: I'm just me.
10: Winging it?
0: I've learned on YouTube. Not kidding. I swear. I learned how to sing on YouTube.
10: What?
0: Growing up. I'm sorry. I learned how to sing on TikTok. Growing up.
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10: And on TikTok.
0: Make sure to. No, but truly, I literally would watch tutorials growing up on how to sing.
10: No, I believe you. It's not, I don't mean it like that. I'm like, yeah, you suck. I get it.
0: Yeah, can tell on that off note.
10: I say it as a compliment. I think that you have like a natural talent. Is all.
0: Aw, you're so sweet.
10: Yes.
0: Thanks so much.
10: You're welcome.
0: I'm love.
10: Something's gonna happen.
0: I figured by the ominous music and the highlight on that red button, I assume we're supposed to do something over there.
10: Okay. Can I go press
0: the button? Yes. Yes, you can press the button. This is awesome.
10: Wait, do you press it with me?
0: Do you want the glory for yourself? Or do
10: yes.
0: you want to... You want... Okay.
10: You have a show. You
0: yeah,
10: have
0: yeah,
10: enough.
0: Yeah. I'll just... You do your thing.
10: Hello, TikTok. Okay, do I just press it for real?
0: Yeah, yeah.
10: Okay.
0: Do whatever you want. I have no idea what's about to
8: happen. And now, give it up for the world premiere of the Rescuer music video.
0: I haven't even seen this.

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Furnished by Atlantic Records. Make sure you check out Alex's new album, Wild Child. Available Friday, August 28th. Good night.

0: pets.
1: Wow, Jimothy has really had an influence this summer. Sounds crazy, but scientists say it's not out of the question. A study found that city raccoons are starting to show some of the same physical traits seen in animals that have gone through domestication. Whoa, that's wild.
2: Okay. Well, Tennessee is now the first state to make it easy to keep a raccoon without a permit fee.
3: Nichols?
2: But don't rush out and adopt one. They're still hard to manage, will rummage through your garbage, and are far from potty trained. Aren't those the ones that... Oh, no, that's a skunk. That's spray.
1: Oh, no, the skunk spray. Now, if you remember Davy Crockett, he turned a raccoon into a hat.
3: He did.
1: It was a very popular fashion statement back in the day.
4: Mario Lopez returns after this.
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1: Amaro Courtney Lopez, more music headed your way right after a quick look at the buzz. Cindy Crawford's daughter, Kaia Gerber, currently starring in The Shards, the new Ryan Murphy series, which premieres this week on Hulu and FX. She plays Susan Reynolds, this 1980s LA prep school girl. It's a thriller, but she's making headlines for another reason. She's speaking out against being constantly compared to her mother, Cindy Crawford. She called the endless lookalike comments exhausting and said she wants to be seen. Listen, that is a compliment.
2: Are you kidding me?
1: To be compared to your mother.
3: Do you have a mirror?
2: It's crazy, though. The copy paste exactly.
1: She looks like
3: she's like a slightly miniature version.
1: She likes a pixie version of her mom. Her mom was, at her age, was much more womanly.
3: Yes.
1: She looks still very young at her age.
3: But identical.
2: It's crazy.
1: They do look very much
2: alike. She'd be very sad if it went the other direction.
1: Yeah, but I understand what she means by she wants to be seen, because my son keeps blocking me on TikTok.
3: What?
1: Dominic, because he gets mad that sometimes I'll post his videos on my IG stories.
3: Yeah.
1: And he wants all the followers and attention that he gets because of him. I said, it is because of you. I'm not in the videos. It's all you. I'm just your dad supporting and cheering you on from the sidelines. I go, that's nothing wrong with that.
3: So weird.
1: But she goes, no, dad, I don't want anybody. And so he keeps blocking me. I said, unblock me.

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0: Mix 93.1. Mario and Courtney Lopez here. Music rolls on after some quick buzz. New season of Ted Lasso just dropped, and star Juno Temple dropped a bombshell while promoting the fourth season, revealing she secretly married her boyfriend, Michael Angarano, whom she met on the set of Ted Lasso. Oh, yeah, he's also an actor. She and Michael, who played her on-screen love interest, kept their real-life wedding completely under wraps. No public announcement, no big ceremony leaks, just a quiet marriage between two actors who obviously clicked on and off camera. Look at that.
1: You know, that's kind of hard to do, to not even have, like, a headline come out that someone leaked that, oh, these people allegedly got married. So
0: yeah, and they're on the same show, so that would be news. That's crazy.

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1: Oh, and Mario Courtney Lopez back to the music right after a quick digital pit stop at onmario.com. So Cordo can tell us what's trending up.
2: Perez Hilton. Wow. He was hospitalized after an apparent self-harm during a live stream. You can get the latest on that.
1: Very graphic. I suggest you do not watch the video.
2: Do not watch it, yeah. Scott Eastwood is revealing he was told not to star in Taylor Swift's music video. You can find out all about that.
1: My boy's been talking a lot lately.
2: I know. He's always so quiet. Now he's been...
1: Because I think he's got to promote something.
3: Yeah, there's a movie coming out.
1: Yeah, but that's so funny. He just hit me up too, but I'm like...
2: He's going to promote a movie he knows nothing about.
1: Exactly.
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1: Ice Cube's Big 3 season is heating up. 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Then Coach Gary Payton and the Boston Ball Hogs battle Nasir Khor and the Detroit Imps in a must-win game for Boston. 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

0: 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All right, that's it. 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
1: We are back again tomorrow. Until then, this is Mario and Courtney Lopez saying goodnight.

Pioneer Valley's hit music. This is Mix 93.1. She's one of the biggest music stars for 2026, and now she's teaming up with a beer brand. How can you get your hands on this? I'll tell you coming up in 6 minutes.

0: 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Girl is living her best life this year. Hey, it's Shannon O. Ella Langley just on top of the world, and that is causing her to have a lot of collaborations, a lot of people reaching out. You know, she did her fragrance. She does a lot of stuff with clothes, I believe. And now she's actually going to dabble in the beer world after Scheinerbach was featured, and heavily, might I add, in Choosing Texas, the music video. She is officially partnering up with them for a new line of beer called Dandelion Honey Kolsch. Fitting, since her last album was called Dandelion. But if you're a big Kolsch fan, this might be for you. It's going to be released 1 week from yesterday, so August 13th, next Thursday.
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Mix 93.1. What is the craziest thing you've ever eaten while on vacation? I ask because one of my friends just got back from Iceland and brought me a little treat back. Not something that I would ever pick up for myself. Details on what it is coming up in the next.

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What is the craziest thing you've ever eaten while on vacation? I ask because one of my friends just got back from Iceland and brought me a little treat back. Not something that I would ever picked out for myself. Details on what it is.

0: Mix 93.1, the Pioneer Valley's hit music. Hey, what's up? It's Shannon O. One of my coworkers just got back from Iceland, and based off of the menu items he shared with me, I'm not sure that I ever want to go there. However, he did bring back a bag of chocolate-covered black licorice. I'm a black licorice stan, and it ended up being really good. However, he talked about fermented shark. He talked about whale and horse. That's kind of all that they eat over there, and that just is not for me. Alicia's calling in. What's the strangest thing that you ever ate while on vacation?
1: I think we're big raw fish eaters. So we ate that every single day. It was delicious.
0: Well, I suppose if you're in a place like Japan or somewhere in Asia, that's going to be super fresh. I'm not a big raw fish person either. Maybe I just stick to the good old US of A. What is the craziest thing you've ever tried while on a trip to a different country? Let me know using the talkback mic.
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0: Pioneer Valley's hit music. This is Mix 93.1. It's Friday, and we're grateful for that. But if you're extra grateful for something going on this weekend, I'd love to hear from you by hitting that talk back mic. Allie actually dropped us a message.
1: I'm smiling because I had a great week with friends.
0: Nothing better than that. Here's to a good weekend with friends too, Allie. Thanks so much for listening. My name is Shannon O. Taylor Swift is on for you now.

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1: 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Hey, my name is Shannon O. Thanks for hanging out with me tonight. If you're bored and looking for something to watch this weekend, I actually checked out voicemails for Isabelle earlier this week. I have such a girl crush on Zoe Deutsch, but it was an incredible movie. It's going to make you laugh, but it's also going to make you cry.

Hit music for the Pioneer Valley, Mix 93.1. 6 years. I've been married to my husband 6 years, and I'm still finding out new things about him every day, including something that caused him to break out in hives the other day. I didn't know bro had allergies. I'm curious if this has happened to you in your relationships. It's coming up in 6 minutes.

0: 93.1, the Pioneer Valley's hit music. Hey, my name is Shannon O. So I've been married to my husband for 6 years. We've been together for about 8 or 9. It took up until 2 weeks ago for me to find out he's never been stung by a bee before. Isn't that crazy? That is just one of those common occurrences that I feel like everybody has gone through. Although, Kim, you're calling in with something else that I thought everybody has surely gone through this.
1: I do have migraines, but I've never had a hangover.
0: Ooh, consider yourself lucky. Do you actually drink alcohol?
1: I do, and I can mix it up. I can go from one to the other. It does not matter.
0: That is quite the flex, and lucky for you, because starting at the beginning of the night, I always want wine. End of the night, I want a cocktail, maybe a little beer mixed in. So if you can avoid all of that, that's pretty impressive. Thanks for calling in, Kim. What's the common occurrence that pretty much everybody has gone through, except for you? And when other people find out, they're shocked. Let me know using the TalkBack feature.
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1: Shaboozey actually just came out with a new album. Was that last week? It's got Sam Elliott on there, Jamie Foxx for collaborations. You can check it out on the free iHeartRadio app. This is his OG song. It's a bar song. It's Tipsy.

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You can find us on Instagram at Mix 93.1. Hey, my name is Shannon. If you're thinking about getting a dog, or maybe you already have one, I've got a list of the most pet-friendly cities in the U.S. I'm hoping that ours is on here. We'll find out coming up in the next 10 minutes.

0: 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Hey, my name is Shannon O. One of my favorite things to find out from people, usually through the talkback mic, is that you leave our station on for your dogs while you're gone at work for the day or you're going out with your friends, whatever. I don't know why. I just get so excited knowing that I'm talking to a bunch of good boys and good girls. Wallet Hub just released their most pet-friendly cities in the U.S. Do you think ours is on here? Coming in hot at number one is Scottsdale, Arizona, followed by Tampa, Las Vegas, Orlando, and Cincinnati, rounding out the top five. So maybe if you want to go on vacation and bring your beloved pet along, you could choose one of those cities to go into.
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One of the biggest musicians of 2026 releasing a new collaboration next week, and it has nothing to do with music. 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

0: 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If you've seen the music video for Choosin' Texas, you probably saw a couple of bottles of Shiner making an appearance throughout. Hey, it's Shannon L. Well, now Ella Lanley. She's done so many collaborations, including with like Ulta for a fragrance. I'm sure she's done some clothing stuff, maybe even something with boots. Now she's going to do a beer collaboration with Shiner, releasing next week Thursday. She's going to have a dandelion honey kolsch, which sounds actually light and refreshing. I'll have to take a sip. But next week Thursday is your first chance that you can get your hands on that.
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This is Mix 93.1, the Pioneer Valley's hit music. Hey, it's Shannon O. Kelly Clarkson said, I think I want to stay single for a while. And that's because she's seen other people in relationships being treated poorly. She often thinks to herself, man, I'm so glad I'm going home tonight because I don't have to deal with that. Can't say that I blame her.

Mix 93.1. How many toms do you know in your life? Just out of curiosity, because one big one might be making a comeback. And everybody knows this guy. I'll get you details coming up in the next 10 minutes.

0: 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You can find us on Instagram at Mix 93.1. Talk about a blast from the past. Hey, it's Shannon L hanging out with you tonight. MySpace might be making a comeback after nearly 2 decades. What do you think about that? The previous owners, Tim and Chris Vanderhook, announced plans to relaunch MySpace with a new version. The focus is going to be a lot different than what it used to be. It's going to be more modern than current platforms and wouldn't focus on endless scrolling, which is a lot of people's beef with social platforms right now. Tom Anderson, remember your first friend on MySpace? He was the co-founder and actually sold the company back in 2005. He's not expected to return with this project, and there's not a release date of the new platform, but we know it could be coming, so you might as well go ahead and start narrowing down your top eight now.
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Pioneer Valley's hit music. This is Mix 93.1. Do you see that Michael Jordan was hanging out with Bruno Mars at a show in Milan backstage? Just two guys hanging out, smoking some cigars. What a life.

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You know what's kind of funny? Hey, it's Shannon. Oh, don't ask me how I know this, but earlier this week was National Underwear Day. And I feel like it's kind of funny that we all have our favorite pair that immediately you go for it right when it comes out of the wash or comes out of the dryer. Or maybe that's just me. I don't know.

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Hey, it's Shannon O. One of my favorite things to do is to go through our talkback mic and listen to your birthday shout-outs, your song requests, even your tidbits of wisdom, which Wendy shared with me regarding mosquito bites, because your girl can't escape those itchy summertime bumps. But Wendy knows what's up. I'm going to share what she had to say coming up in 6 minutes.

0: 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You can find us on Instagram at Mix 93.1. Do you ever get frustrated after going to a cookout or some summertime party and you're the one that walks out of that with an extra party favor of about a dozen mosquito bites? Yeah, that is yours truly. It has nothing to do with what you're eating, I guess. Wendy is calling in, and she said that it actually has to do with what?
1: It actually comes down to your blood type, because I have the same thing. I'll sit next to somebody, and I'll get, like, 13 mosquito bites, and they'll get none. If you have O blood, that's actually, like, filet mignon to mosquitoes.
0: Oh, great. So you and I will just be the buffet for the mosquitoes, and then everybody else can thank us. That's awesome. There's nothing we can do, apparently.
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Hit music for the Pioneer Valley, Mix 93.1. Hey, it's Shannon O. I don't know who needs to hear this, but apparently having 5 cups of coffee a day is not only fine for you, it could actually be good for you. It has some health benefits to it, like a lower risk of heart disease, lower risk of type 2 diabetes.

This is Mix 93.1, the Pioneer Valley's hit music. So apparently parents spend the equivalent of 15 eight-hour workdays driving their kids to and from school. That means you're in need of a good podcast, and I got one to recommend for you. It's coming up in the next 10 minutes.

0: 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Hey, what's up? It's Shannon O. With school kicking up, I don't know if you heard this, but I guess parents spend on average 15 8-hour workdays in the car just driving their kids to and from activities. 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She had Hilary Duff. 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

0: 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Hey, it's Shannon O. Hot take here. Do you think it's okay to wear pajamas in public? I think I may have just found the only woman who would say, yeah, it might be okay. That's Hillary calling in.
1: Oh, heck yeah. I walk my dog in my pajamas all the time. I grocery shop in my pajamas.
0: Listen, I feel like your dog isn't going to judge you, but people at the grocery store might give you a double take. What do you think? Let me know using the talkback mic.

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You can find us on Instagram at Mix 93.1. My name is Shannon O. Thanks for spending some time with me tonight. If you are a big fan of the Backstreet Boys, first of all, you're welcome. Second of all, make sure to listen to Not Gonna Lie with Kylie Kelce, because she recently had them on and fulfilled all of her millennial dreams. 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
1: Kelly Clarkson says she's remaining single for the foreseeable future just because life's been good. I'm curious, in your opinion, what's the biggest perk of staying single?

0: This is Mix 93.1. My name is Shannon O. Thanks for spending part of your Friday with me. Kelly Clarkson recently stated that she's going to stay single for the foreseeable future, and that's mainly just because she sees a lot of bad relationships out there. And thanks to herself, man, I'm so glad I'm going home by myself tonight because I don't got to put up with that. But I think that there are a lot of other perks to being single. In fact, Kristen's calling in with one of them.
1: Not having to share your bathroom.
0: Ooh, yeah. They can be so messy sometimes, those boys. But honestly, I feel like having your own bathroom, even when you're not in a relationship, is a flex because stuff is expensive and most of us need roommates.
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1: Hey, my name is Shannon O. Thanks for spending part of your Friday with me. 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

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Next month, man. I can't believe next month is already our iHeartRadio Music Festival, and we've got quite the lineup for you. Get your details on who's dropping in coming up in the next 10 minutes. My name is Shannon. Oh, Dracula is on for you now.

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0: When the waiter says, enjoy your meal, and you say, you too. Yeah, we do that too. Guaranteed human.

0: 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This is Mix 93.1. Just over a month from now, we will be hanging out in Las Vegas, our iHeartRadio Music Festival, taking over once again. Benson Boone on that lineup, along with BTS, the Goo Goo Dolls, Kenny Chesney, Lainey Wilson, Muse, Snoop Dogg, Weezer, Zara Larsson. Do you want me to continue? Because as you can see, this lineup is fire. And if you want to actually go, we might have a chance for you to win. That's right. Make sure to be listening Monday morning. We're going to get you a chance at not only a trip to our iHeartRadio Music Festival, but you can go there with a little cash money in hand, $1,000.
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0: 93.1. Hey, we mentioned earlier that pumpkin spice lattes are coming back August 25th. John's on the phone. Now, you can't wait for a different fall kind of flavor.
1: Now, if I had to, I would pick the candy corn.
0: Candy corn is way too early for that. That's not even a fall flavor. That is straight up Halloween, man. We can't rush summer.

93.1, the Pioneer Valley's hit music. My name is Shannon Owen. That's wrapping it up for me. Finally Friday, hitting the weekend hard. 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

0: Mix 93.1, the Pioneer Valley's hit music. It is Valentine in the morning. Good morning, Jill. How are you?
1: I'm good. I have a very busy weekend, but it's going to be a very fun weekend. So I'm excited that today's finally Friday.
2: Yeah.
0: Order up. Busy weekend.
2: Mm-hmm. The Friday bell.
1: Am I seeing you on Sunday?
0: Hold on.
1: Okay.
0: Let me try and figure this out.
1: Okay.
0: Wait a minute.
1: All right.
2: Got to check his calendar.
0: I'm checking my calendar.
2: Yeah. Doesn't know what you're talking about.
0: Hang on.
1: Okay.
0: Ooh. I have no idea on God's green earth what you're talking about.
1: Oh.
2: I'm going to guess.
0: I'm going to guess. You look very relaxed, by the way. You want to sit up or something?
2: I feel very relaxed.
0: Homie is like doing edibles or something. He is like leaning back in his chair with his feet up, basically.
2: It's pretty good.
0: My sister's in town visiting my mom with my niece.
1: Wait, yes, and Leilani's out of town.
0: Leilani's out of town.
1: I'm probably not going to see you then.
0: I don't think I was even invited.
1: You were, because I know you were 100% invited.
0: Me invited
1: you
0: or my
1: Leilani.
0: Wife was invited?
1: You and Leilani.
0: Were they invited? Did you invite her? Like, she never told me about it.
1: I didn't invite her.
0: You didn't invite her?
1: No. But
0: somebody else invited her?
1: Yes.
0: Is this for you?
1: No.
0: Is this somebody else's party?
1: Yes.
0: Someone in your family?
1: Yeah.
0: Back to school party?
1: No.
0: Birthday party?
1: Yes. Whose birthday? I've talked about it.
0: God.
2: Well, someone just summarize this for me at the end.
0: tough
2: follow.
1: I have talked about it
0: like a recent birthday?
1: The day before.
0: No, you didn't.
1: That it's coming up this Sunday,
0: your
1: the party.
0: Dad's?
1: His birthday's today.
0: Your dad's birthday's today?
1: No, aww. This person.
0: Jeff?
2: Kingston.
0: Kingston?
1: You're on the right track.
2: Oh.
0: Cashton?
1: Cashton.
0: Oh.
1: Today's
0: how old is
1: Cashton's
0: he?
1: First birthday.
0: Yeah, I wouldn't come into that.
2: You better go, dude. He's going to hold it against you.
1: You guys were invited. It's at my grandma's house, of course, where we have all of our parties. Right. But it's an F1 theme because, you know, he's turning one. So it's all little race cars
2: all
1: and
2: right, heck yeah.
1: Formula One. It's very cute.
0: F1 sounds more like an FU because I don't remember getting that invite.
1: You 100% got the invite.
0: Well, it didn't come through me.
1: She probably sent it to Leilani.
0: Right, exactly. And Leilani just decided, no.
1: She's out of town. So it makes sense.
0: But like, I don't know the time she's back on Sunday.
2: One of those like jury duty situations where like maybe he saw the envelope, but he was like, if I never open it, I never saw the invite.
0: Do you do that?
2: No.
0: I think my wife does that sometimes. I had to open it for her.
2: I don't know what you're talking about.
0: I go, babe, you have jury duty. What? No, I don't. What are you talking about?
2: And that's why I was kind of worried when I got like, I had to go apply for my global entry right at the airport or whatever, because they do a background check or whatever. And I was really nervous that I skipped accidentally a jury duty at some point, and that would have been on my record.
1: Oh. Yeah.
2: But I'm clean as a whistle, baby.
0: You do have to do jury duty. I've done mine.
2: I'm sure I will.
0: You know, they'll get you.
2: Someday.
0: Because sometimes if you don't respond, they eventually will come after you.
1: Really?
2: I will say,
0: I think so. I don't know. Somebody reach out from like the jury people who listen to the show.
2: Throughout the course of my life, I've moved a lot.
0: Yeah.
2: Like I've just moved in with different people. I haven't lived anywhere more than just a couple of years. So I feel like that maybe is working in my favor.
0: Oh, okay. All right.
2: Who knows?
0: All right. Jury pool skipper. Mm-hmm. There you go. Yeah, I'm going to be there. I love that party.
1: Okay,
0: it sounds like a great party.
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0: 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Good morning. It is Valentine in the morning.
1: Mm-hmm. How is your relationship with your sister right now? That sounded a lot deeper than it intended to be.
0: How's the relationship with your sister right now, John?
1: I just feel like when my sister visits, because she also lives out of state.
0: Right.
1: It's like my best friend is visiting. But yeah. After like 3 days of her staying with me, then like the sibling relationship comes back.
0: Sure.
1: And I'm wondering if that's still the case for you.
0: What did Ben Franklin always say? And I'll paraphrase it.
1: Behold these truths.
0: No, you're close. Self-evident was his line, yes. But no, about fish and house guests. After 3 days, they both start to smell.
2: He said that?
0: Yeah.
2: Oh.
0: Yeah, Ben Franklin was not a fan of house guests after 3 days. That's like their life expectancy. Kind of like fish. Yeah, you get it for 3 days and you get to throw it out. It's going to start to stink.
1: Mm-hmm. I get that, yeah.
0: Now, I've never had a fish sitting on the counter for 3 days, so I have no idea.
2: No.
0: But yeah.
2: How long is she staying?
0: 3 days.
2: Okay.
1: No.
2: Good.
1: No, you're set.
0: Yeah, she's here like through Monday night. It's just a quick trip.
2: Okay.
0: And then she has like a red eye, I think like Monday night or something.
1: Mm.
0: Yeah. And my wife randomly is out of town this weekend.
2: Where's she going?
0: She has some things to do with her girlfriend, some tennis thing or something.
2: Oh.
0: She's in a sectionals, I think it's called.
2: Okay.
0: Yeah.
2: Nice.
0: Yeah, timed it well.
2: Yeah.
0: Right. Yeah. Timed it well, she did. If you want to reach out and be part of the show, feel free, 31043. We'd love to do like a little iHeart check-in. Where are you listening from? Text in at 31043.

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0: Mix 93.1, good morning. It's Valentine in the morning. We've got texts coming in. Good morning. I just wanted to tell you guys about a dream I had last night. In my dream, I met Ed Sheeran. I was talking to him for like 10 minutes. I still remember our full conversation. One of the things I asked him was, you know Valentine, right? He smiled real big and said, yeah, he's a great guy. I then told him that I was friends with you, and I agreed. The dream felt so real. So I was bummed when I woke up and realized it's a dream, and you're not a great guy.
1: They're funny.

0: The Pioneer Valley's hit music mix 93.1. It is Valentine in the morning. Hey, Britt.
1: Hey.
0: How you doing?
1: I'm doing all right. How are you doing?
0: We're doing okay. I heard that you need a little bit of help here.
1: Yes, would love some help.
0: Okay, well, first off, this is Jill's sister, full disclosure. She's got two wonderful kids. Mm-hmm. And I understand that Kingston is starting preschool on Monday?
1: Yes, he starts Monday morning.
0: Okay, what's going on?
1: You know, I am so excited for him. And oh my gosh, I know he's going to do great and make friends and have a good time, but it's just hard for me to let go.
0: Yeah.
2: She sent our family a text on Monday saying that this was going to be the final Monday where she gets to spend all day with him.
0: Mm-hmm.
2: You know, besides like vacations and things like that.
3: Labor Day.
2: From school.
3: Memorial Day.

0: She's really
1: is that Cashton?
2: Okay, there you go.
1: Okay, she got two kids.
3: Did Kingston pick out a backpack yet?
2: Okay, yes, he picked Kingston. You want to tell Nini which backpack you picked out? Oh, okay. He picked out a Bluey backpack.
3: Well, he's over me.
1: He's done with Nini, too. He's like, I'm a big boy going up to school. I don't need my Nini anymore.
2: No.
1: Is Nini a real word?
3: It started because Hazel, my other sister's
1: Isn't
3: daughter.
1: Isn't like Nina like Spanish?
3: That's it. She's going to call me Nina because I'm her godmother.
1: Right.
3: She couldn't say Nina. It became Nini. And now that's what everybody calls me in the family.
1: Calls you Nini?
3: Yeah.
1: Gotcha.
3: Yeah.
1: He's a real Nini. You know, there's so many wonderful moments in front of you. You know that. But I know these moments too. You're hoping like, will he make friends? Will other kids be nice to him? Will he feel lonely? Will he stand in a corner? Will he be involved in the playground? I know all that stuff. And you go through all that. And every grade level, every season, because it's all about seasons, every single season out there has a different challenge that lies in front of you. And there'll be a point, like I tell Brian Burton this too, there's a point that was really tough for me when a child's problems can no longer be solved with a cookie.
2: Oh.
1: And that's not yet. So you're not there yet. So know that. Or I asked Colin one time, I go, what's the one thing that you truly, really miss about your childhood? And he goes, I miss that moment when I thought all the animals at Disneyland were real.
3: Mm.
1: You know, that there wasn't somebody underneath that head.
0: Wait, what?
1: You
3: know? What? No, huh? There is.
1: Okay.
3: There is.
1: It's 5 a.m. Please, okay? You know? The kids really think there's a real life-size duck walking around?
3: Yes, yeah. They do.
2: Yeah.
3: Right, 100%. Okay.
1: Well, some of them apparently are real and some were character players. But yeah, there's a lot in front of you. A lot of wonderful, exciting moments. So don't let that worry you too much because you've got a lot. And you're going to have to learn math. You know,
2: yeah.
1: You get all that homework coming your way and don't even start when it comes time to like take the PSATs and SATs and start planning for college and all those things. You got time, girl. Gosh. You got time. So embrace it. Okay. You're all right.
2: All right. Thank you so much.
1: All right.
3: Love you, Pippi.
2: Love you guys.
1: All right. We'll talk to you soon, hon. Bye-bye.
2: Okay. Bye.
1: That's Jill's sister, Britt. Very sweet girl. Very sweet.
3: Yeah.
1: Very pretty too.
3: Yeah. Stunning.
1: Yeah, no, gorgeous, gorgeous woman.
3: So, and she always looks so put together.
1: Mm-hmm.
3: She always
1: she's
3: has the
1: got
3: best
1: a great
3: outfit.
1: Fashion sense. Yeah.
3: Hair's done.
1: I feel like between her and her husband, Michael, I'm always like feeling inferior when I visit with them. You ever like feel judged? You know, like when you go see a dentist, like at a party or something like that, you feel like the dentist is checking out your teeth or something like that.
0: Yeah, yeah.
1: I feel like Michael and Brittany look at my outfits and critique me and go, you see what he was wearing when he came to Jill's party?
0: When you leave, they do.
1: Right. Like it's kind of like we go to a party, somebody gets on a microphone, we critique how they sound on the microphone.
3: Right.
1: If it's your craft, it's natural for it to kind of rise up somewhere in your consciousness.
0: Right, right.
3: You know? I can show you some of the family texts about your outfits.
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0: Mix 93.1, the Pioneer Valley's hit music. It is Valentine in the morning.
1: I was late last night to something, and they were so mad at me. They were so mad. Last night, supposed to be there at 6:30. I laid down, I took a nap. I overslept. My bad. I walked in at 7:25. They were livid. What would you have done?

0: The Pioneer Valley's hit music, Mix 93.1. It's Valentine of the morning. John's got an issue, and I wanted to get this one on the air right away because oh God, I forgot to tell you guys my late thing, didn't I?
1: Oh yeah.
0: I was late to karaoke last night, and the old people were mad. There it is.
2: But did you still sing?
0: I did. I still sang a few songs, yeah. But they were so mad I was late to karaoke.
1: Did somebody else have to carry it? Did they have
0: Yeah,
1: other people?
0: And there's certain singers there at karaoke at Mom's Memory Care that are, they're not
2: good.
0: You said it, your word, not mine.
2: Right,
0: I don't know. But I'm decent with a couple of songs. So they like that. And they like youth because you get up and move around. You do a little dance, give them a shimmy and stuff. And some of the old ladies like a little shimmy.
2: It's probably a good tactic because if there was a couple of bad people before you, they're like, oh my God.
0: No, that's the way to go.
2: Where's Sweet Caroline with Sean Valentine?
0: Right. No, somebody had already done that. Somebody's nephew or something had done it. All right, long story short, forget about that. This is too good. You don't want to not chime in on this. John is almost in Camucci's court himself here.
2: I know, I thought about it.
0: Is he a jerk or not for this? Ready? Listen to this story and what he's trying to figure out.
2: So I'm kind of in a pickle. So later on this month, my girlfriend Olivia and I, we have tickets to see Noah Kahan. Noah Kahan is one of my favorite artists. That's probably the concert I am most excited to see for this entire year.
1: Okay.
2: So I got a pair of tickets for my girlfriend and I to go. Well, my girlfriend just got a promotion at work. And so now she's going on a work trip that weekend. And she has invited me to go with her because there's a hotel there and her coworkers bring in her husband. So there's a double date for one of the dinners. And I could kind of just chill in the hotel the whole weekend, which would be very nice for us. So now I have to decide, do I go on this work trip?
0: Right.
2: Or do I go see Noah Kahan? It's one night. I've never seen him before.
1: You've never seen him before?
2: Never seen him before. And this is the one concert I've been looking forward to all year. And we were supposed to go together. I don't even know who I would take in her place.
0: Is it the season of the stick? Or is it the season of Olivia?
2: Well, I live with Olivia, so it's a long season. You know what I mean?
0: Uh-huh. That's what I'm trying to tell you. It's a long season, bro. It's a long season.
1: Oh, and we know how much you love Noah Kahan.
2: Love this man.
1: Oh, that is tough.
0: He's great. No, I get it, too. He's great. Let me throw a couple things at you. So she got a promotion at work, right?
2: Yes. Yeah.
0: Big company she works for, everything like that.
2: Yeah.
0: Is this dinner going to be a work-related people dinner thing?
2: Oh,
0: people she works with, right?
2: Yes, it's one of her co-workers that I believe is her boss. No.
0: Okay, so the iHeartRadio Music Festival is coming up.
2: Right.
0: Let's say you get a bit of a promotion, and then you're going to be on stage, intro and act, they tell you.
2: Right.
0: And then there's a dinner the night before with Bob Pittman and Bressler and Tom Pullman and John Peek and all this stuff.
2: Shoot.
0: And everyone's bringing their SOs.
2: Yeah.
0: And Olivia goes, oh, I'm sorry. I've got this thing with my girlfriends. We're supposed to go to like glow in the dark bowling night or something.
2: But this isn't glow in the dark bowling night. This is Noah Kahan though. Like if she's like, oh, you have this dinner with your, you know, coworkers or whatever, but I'm going to see Taylor Swift or somebody.
0: It's not Taylor Swift. Noah Kahan's not Taylor Swift.
2: Yeah, but he's my Taylor Swift, you know?
1: Yeah, to John, he's Taylor Swift.
2: Yeah.
0: All right. So who's her act? Who does she love? Olivia
2: Taylor
0: Rodrigo?
2: Swift.
0: Taylor Swift?
2: Okay. Taylor Swift is her number one.
0: All right, Taylor Swift, different story altogether.
2: Yeah, right.
0: But I don't think you bail on your girl. She's excited because you'll put her in a weird spot. She'll be at this dinner when everybody else is like, you know, got coupled up.
2: No, totally.
0: And she's sitting there. Where's your guy? Oh, he's at Noah Kahan. Who's Noah Kahan? He's that stick season guy, the Vermont dude. Oh, I think I know that song. That's pretty cool.
2: I feel like they would understand.
0: Yeah, but they're not going to go, oh, he's at Taylor Swift. You know, they're not going to get it.
2: It depends.
0: Some people know Noah Kahan. Of course, I love him. I think he's great. And that song just resonates. I get it.
2: Right.
0: But this is the woman that you want to spend the rest of your life with. This is the one you're talking about being engaged to.
2: Totally.
0: Supporting her in her moments sometimes mean that you don't get the things that you want.
2: That is very well said. However,
0: and Noah Kahan, it's an artist. It's a show. You also live a life, not of leisure, but you live a life of great adventure.
2: Totally.
0: Because you get to meet these stars. You get to hang out with these people. You get to do stuff that somebody on the other side of the radio doesn't always get to do. That's why we're always giving out experiences, because we want to give people the chance to live the life that you lead.
2: Totally.
0: And that's a pretty good life. Olivia's not leading that life. She got a promotion.
2: I'm not questioning that at all. However, I've never seen Noah Kahan, though. That's not one of the experiences I've had before. It's a new one.
0: Tashi?
1: I get it. I do get it. Sorry, Olivia. I do get it. Noah Kahan is not in town a lot. This is John's favorite artist. I did something similar, actually. I missed my boyfriend's show to go see Shawn Mendes.
0: You missed your boyfriend's show?
2: Wait, and your her boyfriend is a pop star.
1: Yeah, and I miss
0: his her boyfriend's actually like a boy band pop star or something.
1: Okay, see, but that's because Sean's my number one and Noah's your number one. So I get it. Sorry, Olivia.
2: And he doesn't really do like a lot of press. No. He hasn't been touring that long. Mm-hmm.
3: Is Olivia going to be with a new team of people?
2: Like, yes.
1: She needs support,
0: John.
1: Exactly.
0: She needs support.
1: Can she bring a friend? Another plus one?
0: No, because like, that's like, support? But then everybody goes, where's your guy? Oh, he's at Noah Kahn. Yeah. He wanted to go see a show instead of spending the weekend with me.
2: A work event is different. Like, if we were going to a work dinner with the bosses, I wouldn't bring, like, my buddy Kyle.
3: Yeah.
0: Right. Yeah, you can't do that. Oh, you talked yourself back into it. Good job.
2: I don't know.
3: If you don't go, Olivia's going to have to come up with a better excuse.
2: I don't want her to lie.
0: First off, if he doesn't go, Olivia's going to feel let down.
3: Mm-hmm.
0: Olivia's not going to feel like she has her main guy next to her giving her the confidence. Olivia can do her job without John. She got this promotion without John. She's great at what she does. She's a very confident young woman. If you meet her, she's a very sweet lady and very intelligent. So she doesn't need John for that. But when everybody else has theirs, and then they're talking and talking to each other and stuff, you don't know who to talk to. You're not coupled up. It's just a weird thing. Oh, how'd you guys meet? The guy that the empty chair. Let me tell you about how I met empty chair. Don't be empty chair.
2: This is bad.
0: I've been married 28 years.
2: Tashi, was your boyfriend mad when you didn't go to his show to see Shawn Mendes?
1: Honestly, he wasn't, because he knows Sean's like my number one. And my bad argument, but I was like, Sean's concert was booked for already a year. My boyfriend's came a little later. So I was like, you know, in priority of what was booked on my calendar.
3: So that's John's
1: Sean
3: problem.
1: Was there first.
2: That's my problem.
3: Yeah.
2: How rude is it to cancel plans that you've already made? You know what I mean? If you have dinner with somebody,
0: do you have to send a note to Noah Kahn or something like that and cancel with him?
2: Yeah, I think it's very disrespectful.
1: But you also had New York canceled on you. Like, you were supposed to see him in New York.
2: So true.
1: And you couldn't see him there.
2: I had tickets to see Noah Kahn.
0: What if you go with him? Sounds like you guys are canceling on your SOs, so why not?
1: I'm already going. But, so I do get it.
0: Is there a bit of like, all right, Jill, we're different generations, right?
1: Yeah.
0: Is there a bit of selfishness here?
1: What's
0: your generation?
1: Sure.
0: What are you, a millennial?
2: Millennial. There's for sure some selfishness.
3: I'm putting myself in John's shoes.
0: Yeah.
3: Like, my husband, Jeff, he loves Metallica. If that happened to me, I would say go to Metallica. I would tell him to go see the show.
0: Yeah, but you got this incredible generous spirit too. But Jeff wouldn't do that. Jeff would go with you and support you in your moment, because you would go with him and support him in his moment.
2: You know that. Dang it.
0: No. What do you guys think? 31043, real quick. Not necessarily Kimuchi's court, but you think he's being a jerk here. Is she listening?
2: She is. I have a text.
0: Does she want to talk to me?
2: I haven't read it yet.
0: Does she want to talk to me?
2: I don't know. We'll see.
0: Does she want to talk to you? And doesn't she work for a liquor company without saying it?
2: Yeah, absolutely.
0: Okay, so a weekend of alcohol flowing.
2: Yeah, a lot of
0: champagne. And you're not there. And other people are there.
2: What are you implying, sir?
0: Empty chair gets filled very quickly.
2: I'm not too worried about that.
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0: Mix 93.1, good morning. It's Valentine in the morning. Scientists have captured the most detailed images ever taken of the sun's surface. What did they see? The images were taken using the National Science Foundation's solar telescope in Hawaii. Researchers say they spotted, tiny, tiny waves created by magnetized plasma moving at different speeds. Scientists call this a very surprising discovery. It's a major step forward in understanding how the sun works and how solar activity can affect Earth, including solar systems, solar storms that can disrupt GPS and communication systems. This is our first step, they say, to starting a colony on the sun.
1: I thought you were going to say sunglasses. I was going to get so excited. Like, I knew it.
0: We're not starting a colony on the sun.

0: The Pioneer Valley's hit music, Mix 93.1. It is Valentine in the morning. We got so many texts. I'm going to make you read your own text, though.
1: I got
0: to
1: read it.
0: This is your punishment. So if you just tuned in, John has tickets to go see Noah Kahan. He's a huge Noah Kahan fan. But Olivia, his girlfriend, just girlfriend right now of 4 years, nothing else has happened. We're waiting on that. His girlfriend of 4 years got a big, big promotion that she's been working for at work. That everyone's bringing their SOs. They get a big dinner planned with their SOs and everything. And Olivia's going to be empty chairing it. Because John wants to go see the stick season guy.
1: Well, yeah. Not confirmed yet. I said, you know, I'm bringing it up to my friends so we can decide together.
0: You pretty much confirmed it.
1: No, I'm leaning. I don't know.
0: You were like, oh, it's Noah Kahan. I've never seen him, man. He doesn't tour. And then Tasha's going, oh, yeah, I skipped Shawn Mendes. I mean, I went to Shawn Mendes and skipped my boyfriend's concert.
2: Yeah.
0: What is that? Hey, Linda, good morning. Go right ahead. You're on the air.
3: Good morning. I think, John, I think you should go with Olivia. You can probably get another chance to go to a Noah Kahan concert, but you, Olivia, this is sounds like a one-time thing for her, and I feel like you need to go and support her.
1: So, true. However, I don't think this is a one-time thing. This new position that she has is an event position, so she's going to be going to different weekend events often. This is just the first
0: you
1: one.
0: You don't know that. We don't know what's going to happen.
1: Yeah.
0: She might get another thing and promote it even more. She might be running the company and then...
1: She could.
0: Did you have a guy? I never met your guy. Yeah. You going to skip Christmas parties too?
1: No.
3: How would she feel if you didn't go?
1: She has told me, because she's actually very bummed that she can't go to the concert too, because we are supposed to go together. We both love Noah Kahan.
0: Right, sure.
1: And so ever since this popped up, she has told me repeatedly, she's like, if you go to Noah Kahan, no worries. Like, I support your decision to go if that's what you want to do.
0: How has she said it? Let me hear the tone of voice.
1: I know, even the way I said it was like, oh, did she say that?
0: Did she say that?
1: Did she mean that?
0: Did she mean that? Guys, we learned that really fast. No, listen, seriously. So if it came out anything like this, John, remember 28 years of marriage, right? I made plenty of mistakes in my marriage.
1: Yeah.
0: If she said anything like, John, no, seriously, you go ahead. If that's what you want to do, I support you. You go to Noah Kahan. You go right ahead.
1: Go ahead.
0: If that's what you want to do, you do it.
1: The worst is like, do what you want to do.
2: Oh,
0: she said that to you?
1: She did it. But I'm like, that's the worst. Okay. That's the worst.
2: That is the worst.
0: All right. Linda, thanks for calling. I appreciate you, okay?
3: Okay. Have a great day, guys.
0: All right.
3: Good luck, John.
0: Yeah, good luck, John. Good luck.
1: Thanks,
0: John,
1: Linda.
0: Read your own text. What do we have here?
1: Oh, gosh. Oh, there's so many.
0: Yeah.
1: Let's see. John, I get you because I'm a hardcore music babe. And when my faves come around, I always go. But if this were me this time for this event, for so many reasons, I'd choose my partner. I'd choose love.
0: Hear those words right there. I would choose love. I choose love. Yeah.
1: John, Giuseppe is going to become Olivia's plus one if you don't go. That's the guy who has a crush on her at the gym. let's see. You will have plenty of other events you can go to together. Let's see. There's another one. John, you will never regret spending more time with Olivia. You will regret being away from her.
0: Hold on. Stop scrolling.
1: What am I missing?
0: Don't scroll. Hold on. Let me find it again. Dude, what the heck? Don't let your girl down. Open the app and stream Noah Kahan. Don't steam Olivia.
1: Don't steam her.
0: Get her mad, I guess.
1: All right.
0: Val is right, but John, you're scrolling really fast here, John.
1: Yeah,
0: stop scrolling.
1: Yeah, because we're cherry picking here. There's some on both sides.
0: Val is right, but John should ask Olivia about what she thinks of the two options. Okay.
1: Go see Noah Kahan. Olivia knows that he's your number one. She'll understand, and she'll always... you can always go up there for the rest of the weekend.
0: No, that's true. He's not your number one. He's not, John.
1: Do you?
4: Who's John's number one?
0: John, who's your number one? Who's your number one, John?
1: Olivia's my number one, yes.
0: Bingo, bango. That's the show you go to.
1: This isn't a choice between Noah Kahan and Olivia.
0: That's the show, dude.
1: This is one night.
0: It's a little choice between Noah Kahan and Olivia, if you ask me.
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0: 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It is Valentine in the morning. John, did you email or text me?
1: I'm trying to text it to you right now.
0: Oh, you're trying to text it to me?
1: Hang on.
0: Somehow, I don't have Olivia's phone number.
2: Oh, no.
1: That's a little strange.
2: So I'm going to call her over here?
0: We will come back, and we will see what she honestly feels about this. You know? Just a quick, not going to do big things. She's on her way to work. Not going to bother her much.
1: Right.
0: I don't want to step on any toes in your relationship or anything like that. But is she truly okay with you going to see Noah Kahan instead of coming to what's arguably the biggest work moment of her career so far? Well, no leading any witnesses, nothing, right? You know what I mean? Right? We were good.

0: Mix 93.1. Good morning. It is Valentine in the morning. Hey, Valentine, I love this topic this morning. A real life problem for John. This is so entertaining. John's like, yeah, it's really entertaining. Thank you. Good morning, John. I think you need to go to her event to support her and give me the tickets.
1: Oh.
0: I will give you my phone number. I'll gladly take them off of you. That's Declan.
2: Very kind.
0: All this time, I thought Maroon 5 was John's favorite. Do you remember the top five songs of all time earlier, John? Is Maroon 5 song that was in there?
2: Yes, Sunday Morning, and I stand by that.
0: Uh-huh. Not Noah Kahan that was in there.
2: No, that's just interesting, saying. Yeah.
0: Work will always be there. Olivia can put her big girl boss pants on and rock that meeting while John enjoys his moment, too. Go see Noah Kahan in a different city. Make a compromise. John, you need to go with Olivia. Oh, it would really suck if he goes and ends up all by himself.

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1: It was on TV from 2000 to 2007, and now HBO Max is producing a documentary about Gilmore Girls. It's going to feature the creator of the show, and then an executive producer, and then also Lauren Graham, one of the stars of Gilmore Girls. And they said the documentary is going to aim to explore how Gilmore Girls became a cross-generational hit and will include unseen behind-the-scenes footage. And Peacock has confirmed a second season for the show The Five-Star Weekend. This was just supposed to be a limited series, but it was so successful over at Peacock. It is the top scripted series with 2.1 billion minutes watched since it debuted on July 9th. This stars Jennifer Garner, so a season 2 is coming. I'm Jill with the entertainment headlines. They say the whole

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0: The Pioneer Valley's hit music mix 93.1. It is Valentine in the morning. Coming up, we're going to do happy news this hour. If you got anything great in your life that you want to share, can you reach out on this Friday morning, August 7th? Text in at 31043, 31043. Let us know what's making you or someone in your family smile. Is there something you're proud of? You guys got a brand new baby in the family? Kid graduated high school this year? Somebody's starting college? You got a new job?
1: Having a good hair day?
0: Having a good hair day. Having a good hair day. All right. What is your happy news? 31043. But right now, it is a battle of the sexes. Representing the men, his name is John, works as a carpenter and enjoys going boating. What's up, Johnny?
2: Good morning, everybody.
0: Good morning.
1: Representing the ladies, her name is Sarah. She works as a kindergarten teacher and enjoys going on hikes. Let's hear it for Sarah.
0: What's up, Sarah?
3: Good morning.
0: Good morning. Here's how it works, Sarah. I'm going to ask you a few questions. John, Jill's going to ask you the questions. Best out of three wins. We're still tied. The end of regulation. We go to a not-so-tough tiebreaker question. Let's start with the ladies. Tony the Tiger is the mascot for what cereal?
3: Frosted Flakes.
0: That is correct.
1: John, Buzz the Bee is the mascot for what cereal?
4: Honeycombs.
1: Oh, no. Cheerios. Honey Nut Cheerios.
0: Oh, shoot, dude. I never would have got that myself. All right, what color do you get when you mix blue and yellow, Sarah?
3: Green.
0: Green is correct.
1: John, what color do you get when you mix red and blue?
4: Purple.
1: Yes, that's right.
0: Current score is?
1: 2-1, ladies.
0: You can win it right here.
3: Okay.
0: Which U.S. holiday is celebrated on the fourth Thursday of November?
3: Thanksgiving.
1: Ladies win. Sarah, you won a Battle of the Sexes championship certificate. Post it on social. Use the hashtag Valentine the Morning and share it with pride.
3: I'm so excited. Thank you.
0: God, that was so fast, too. Went so fast. As you exit the stage, John, this moment is entirely yours. You take it away.
4: I want to say what's up to Ron, Mike, and Jennifer, who are listening as I lose today, and congrats on the win. You guys have a great day. Thanks for having me on.
0: You too, brother. Thank you very much. Mix 93.
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Mix 93.1, it's Valentine in the morning. If you've got any happy news and you want to share it on the radio, reach out 31043. That's our text line, 31043. Anything making you smile, we'd love to hear what that is. 31043 is the text line. I know.

0: with my grandson.
1: Oh, that's awesome. How old's your grandson?
0: He's 14 months.
1: Oh, so cute. And are you an older grandma or a younger grandma?
0: Well, I think I'm a younger one. But this is my first grandson.
1: Is it really? Okay. And what's he going to call you? Have you picked out your grandparent name?
0: Oh, just grandma. That's it.
2: Just
0: plain
2: grandma.
0: Old grandma. That's been fancy.
1: All right.
3: Get ready. It might morph.
0: Yeah.
1: Mm-hmm. Yeah, Jill's morphed. She's not a grandma, but hers morphed as a godmother. It's supposed to be
3: Nina. But now it's Nini. That's what everybody calls me. But my grandma, I was the first granddaughter,
1: yeah.
3: And they wanted me to call her Nana. I think it was Nana. Right?
1: Nana's a big one for people, yeah.
3: But it's Ani. We call her Ani. Mm-hmm. Yep, and that's stuck.
1: There's a lot of mispronunciations in her family, and yet yes. She got into broadcasting.
3: It's weird.
0: Yeah, my mom was called Grandma Sweetie.
1: Grandma Sweetie?
4: That's cute.
0: Yeah.
1: Hey, now.
3: I love that.
1: What was she doing to be called Grandma Sweetie? Hey.
0: Giving out candy, Valentine.
1: Oh, giving out candy. Okay, never mind. Thanks, love. Thanks for calling.
0: Thank you. Bye-bye.
1: More people texting in here. My happy news. I'm going back to school, seeing my friends after a long summer break. That's from Ava. Have fun, Ava. I've been out of the hospital for almost a week now. Congrats. I'm glad you're out. I don't know why you were in, but I'm glad you're out. It means you're on the mend, hopefully. This says I got a new position at work. Woohoo! Operator number two is loading. Good morning, my good friends. Declan shouting out. Big time listener. Thank you, Declan. Happy news. I just booked a Duffy boat with girlfriends for my birthday.
4: Hey.
3: Very fun.
1: Have you guys done that before? A Duffy boat?
4: Yes, many times.
1: You know what we need to do? I just saw this in the news. They're doing puppy yoga. And people love puppy yoga. They love goat yoga, all those different things, right? Mm-hmm. What if we do puppy radio? We have an in-studio listening audience, usually about 3 times a week. People come in here. Sometimes you hear them in the background. Somebody today. Sometimes you hear them, sometimes don't. They sit on the couch, they watch the show. Always reach out to Jill on social. If you want to be part of our in-studio audience here at Valentine in the Morning, and you sit on the couch, you watch a radio show. But what about when people come in for that? We do puppy radio. Like they have puppy yoga.
3: Yes.
1: We do puppy radio.
3: I'm in.
1: Right?
3: I would love that. Just It'd little puppies great. Running around.
1: Running around here.
3: Oh, so fun. We can do it. I remember when you brought, it was Han Solo, right?
1: Han Solo, when he was a puppy, my Cavalier King Charles came in, yeah.
3: Oh, he was so sweet.
1: He was so cute. He walked across the control board. Might have urinated on it. I'm not sure. Honestly, it's never worked since.
3: Yeah,
1: so
3: that's true.
1: So as long as we keep the puppies on the floor, we should be okay.
3: Done. Mix 93.
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22: 3-1. Late last night, did you actually just like a photo from 2014? Cringe. Been there. Guaranteed human.

0: Mix 93.1, the Pioneer Valley's hit music. It is Valentine in the morning. Good morning. Welcome to the show. What's your happy news?
1: Happy news. Well, I'm on vacation for the summer. I'm a teacher, so I got a couple more weeks.
0: Oh, my God, dude. It's so wild now with all the different school districts going back at different times. Have you enjoyed your summer vacay?
1: Hey, I had to put my phone down. There was a police officer next to me.
0: Have you? Oh, is a police officer next to you?
2: Uh-oh.
0: Drop the phone in your lap.
1: I did.
0: Okay. So are you in Bluetooth right now?
1: Oh, we're good now.
0: Oh, okay. Whew. Hey, so have you enjoyed your summer vacation?
1: It's been really fun, yeah.
0: I love it. Well, thank you for being such a great teacher, and I wish you nothing but the best as you guys head back to school.
1: Hey, thanks so much. Have a great week.
0: You too, my friend. Take care.
1: Bye.
0: All right, Bruno Mars, I Just Might.

0: You answering my phone call makes me smile. And also, I go back to work in 1 week from today, and I'm happy about it because I'm ready to get back to routine and get to play with my students and, you know, just enjoy life.
1: Sure.
0: Blessed to have a job.
1: So a teacher who's happy to go back to work to see the students again. All right, that's awesome.
2: A lot of our texts that we receive are a little bit different than that outlook, so I like this.
1: Yes. A lot of the teachers haven't been saying the same thing you are.
0: Positive. I work with preschool students, so, you know, we get to play and have fun all day long. So,
1: gotcha.
0: You know, the first 2 weeks going to be rough. A lot of crying, a lot of new students, but we'll get over the hump and we'll be okay.
1: How do you deal with all the crying from the young kids?
0: You know what? We just comfort them, let them know, you know, mommy and daddy will be back. Mommy and daddy's always come back. And, you know, we start playing with toys and do fun stuff. And you know what? They're fine. And then as soon as they see their parents, they start crying again.
1: Mommy and daddy always come back.
0: Yeah.
1: But then there's that one kid that goes, I saw an after school special one time.
2: Oh, no.
1: Mommy and daddy bailed.
2: Oh, my God.
1: All right. Have a great school year, love. Thanks for calling in.
0: Okay. Have a great one, guys.
1: Okay. What is it? The big happy news. What do you got?
3: Yeah, my daughter turns 21.
1: What's up, girl? Party time.
2: Milestone.
3: I know. I did it.
1: I
3: raised a full-grown legal adult.
1: You got it. You made it. She's there, 21. Wow. What are you guys going to do for her birthday?
3: I'm trying to go to Vegas, iHeart Music Festival.
2: Oh, that'd be fun. That'd be a great way to celebrate.
1: Well, it's very interesting. You said, I'm trying to go. Does this have anything to do with your daughter?
3: Well, I'm trying to win tickets.
1: Still haven't said you'd bring her.
4: So no.
1: Still not hearing that.
3: Yeah. I will bring her.
1: Okay, yeah. Boy, it took a while to get there, didn't it?
3: Thank you so much. I love you guys.
1: Love you too. Good luck.
3: Hilarious. Mix 93.
5: 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Pack it. Push it. Rev it. Rip it. Test it. Trust it. 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The 2026 Nissan Rogue. 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

0: 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It's Valentine in the morning.
1: The last James Bond movie came out in 2021 with Daniel Craig as James Bond, and that was going to be his final movie. So they've been looking to cast a new James Bond for a while now. Callum Turner and Jacob Elordi are just some of the rumored celebrities that could be up for the role. Well, now producer Amy Pascal, who is in charge of the franchise, she says the next James Bond actor will be announced by the end of the year. She said the team is being really, really methodical about the casting process and that Daniel Craig is a hard act to follow. So it's going to be something really different that is stirring and exciting. And this surprised me. Jason Sudeikis says he has never tried Ted Lasso's famous biscuits. He stars as Ted Lasso. And on the show, if you watch, you know, he brings biscuits to Hannah Waddingham's character in this little pink box. Mm-hmm. She eats them. Some other members of the cast have eaten them on the show. He says he has never tried them. His exact quote was, "I'm not biscuit curious." So he's never,
0: I'm not biscuit curious.
1: I'm Jill with Entertainment Headlines.
0: So are there like, is there a biscuit recipe or something? Who's making the biscuits?
1: That I don't know.
0: Wouldn't it be great if there's a biscuit recipe? They could sell that. They could sell a biscuit mix, a pre-made, you know, biscuit mix
1: it's
0: that
1: Ted
0: you
1: Lasso.
0: Just.
1: Yeah.
0: Yeah, Ted Lasso biscuit mix.
1: That's good.
0: Yeah. Well,
1: let's do it.
0: Oh yeah, let's do it. Let's just steal their name and make our own biscuits. And get, oh, they're Ted Lasso approved biscuits.

0: Mix 93.1. Good morning. It is Valentine in the morning. Coming up later on this hour, we're going to hear from Jill's sister, Britt. She's having an issue. She's a mom of two. And I guess you said she's actually really struggling with her son going off to, is it pre-K?
1: Yeah. So Kingston's doing preschool. And then also she's struggling because Cashton turns one tomorrow. So she feels
0: like they're growing up too fast.
1: She's in it right now.
0: Oh, my God.
1: Yeah.
0: I have to be sensitive to that because I have a son who's going off to college. I'm like, oh, my God, Britt, you got so much time. Ah. It's a big step. I get it, you know? And you're always, you only know your own reality. Like I've often said that we can hear somebody else going through something and be like, oh my God, give me a break. Da, da, da, da, da. But you're a product of your own reality. If that's your reality, you're a product of that. So that's what impacts you. That's what's holding you in that moment. Even if somebody older has got a kid going off to college, has been through all that stuff, whatever. It doesn't matter because that person's a product of their own reality.
1: Yeah, and she's a stay-at-home mom. She has been with him every single day of his life.
0: Yeah.
1: You know, and so this is going to be a big, big change for her.
0: Yeah, you're sending a kid off to the world and you're asking the world to trust this child and you're trusting them to take care of the child.
1: Right.
0: And, you know, it's a big thing to no longer have that control and be there to help your child if they fall or something. Mm-hmm. Thoughts, John?
2: My girlfriend and I are deciding whether or not we want a dog this year, and that's a pretty big deal for us.
1: Okay.
2: Yeah.
1: Yeah.
0: All right, we'll be there for you, buddy.
2: To each their own.
0: We'll be there for you. All right. It is the battle of the sexes. Reps in the men. His name is Jay. Works as an accountant and enjoys martial arts. Jay, what's up, buddy?
3: What's up, Jay? Hey, how you guys doing?
4: Hi, good morning.
1: Good morning, Isabel. You are representing the ladies. She works as an accountant and enjoys taking walks at the park. Let's hear it for Isabel.
0: Isabel, what's going on, Isabel?
4: I'm okay. I like listening to Valentine morning, and in the morning, I listen to that before I go to work.
1: Thank you for that.
0: Thank you very much. Here's how it works. Isabel, I'm going to ask you a few questions. Jay, Jill's going to be asking you the questions. If we're still tied into regulation, we go to a not-so-tough tiebreaker question. Let us start with the ladies. What is the official sport of the Kentucky Derby?
4: Of Kentucky?
0: What's the sport of the Kentucky Derby?
4: It's
0: horse racing. Horse racing.
4: Horse racing?
0: Yeah, got to be a little faster.
4: Horse racing.
0: Horse racing,
4: okay.
0: Yes. I said horse racing, yes.
1: All right, Jay.
0: Okay. Oh, boy.
1: Jay, finish the title of the Bruno Mars song, When I Was Your What?
3: When I Was Your Man.
1: Yes, that's right.
0: There you go, buddy. Yeah, I know. All right, current score is 1-0. Guys, here you go. Which Disney princess loses a glass slipper? Who's that, Isabel?
4: That is
0: Cinderella. Correct, yes.
1: Jay, which Disney princess eats a poisoned apple?
3: Sleeping Beauty.
1: No, the poisoned apple is Snow White.
0: We are currently tied. Mm-hmm. Didn't see that coming. Here we go. Isabel, your question. Which candy comes with the slogan, Taste the Rainbow? What candy is that? Taste the Rainbow.
4: That is that. Taste the Rainbow, that's the Snickers. That's called, I don't know. I like the taste. Taste the Rainbow.
0: Skittles. It's Skittles.
4: Skittles.
0: Taste the Rainbow.
4: I like that one. Sorry.
0: Skittles. It's okay.
4: I can't tell the name.
0: It's okay. It's tough to think of it sometimes, right?
1: All right, Jay, you can win it with this one. What was the name of the housekeeper on the Brady Bunch?
3: Alice.
1: That's right.
0: Guys win. I know. Look at that. Guys got it. Battle of the Sexes. Championship certificate. Post it on social. Use the hashtag Valentine the morning you share that on Pride, okay?
3: Oh, I just spilled my coffee.
0: You spilled your coffee? Oh, I'm so sorry.
3: Thank you.
0: Isabel, as you exit the stage, this moment is entirely yours. You take it away.
4: It's the first experience, but it's a good experience. I really like listening to the show, and I will try again next time.
0: Yes, please try again. You're fun. You're energetic. You seem like you're ready to have a good time.
4: Yeah, I am. I'm ready to listen to the question to try to answer, but it's okay. Sometimes you lose, sometimes you win.
0: Hey, isn't that life? Sometimes you lose, sometimes you win. And there you go.
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The Pioneer Valley's hit music, Mix 93.1. It is Valentine in the morning. Okay, what would you tell a mom who's sending her kid off to pre-K that's kind of like having a tough time with it? She's really struggling with that, sending the kid off to pre-K. Stay-at-home mom, been with him all this time, and now she has to hand him over to somebody else.

0: Mix 93.1. It's Valentine in the morning. Is your sister online too?
1: She is.
0: Hey, Britt.
2: Hey.
0: How you doing?
2: I'm doing all right. How are you doing?
0: We're doing okay. I heard that you need a little bit of help here.
2: Yes. Would love some help.
0: Okay. Well, first off, this is Jill's sister, full disclosure. She's got two wonderful kids. Mm-hmm. And I understand that Kingston is starting preschool on Monday?
2: Yes. He starts Monday morning.
0: Okay. What's going on?
2: You know, I am so excited for him. And oh my gosh. I know he's going to do great and make friends and have a good time, but it's just hard for me to let go.
0: Yeah.
1: She sent our family a text on Monday saying that this was going to be the final Monday where she gets to spend all day with him.
0: Mm-hmm.
1: You know, besides like vacations and things like that.
3: Labor Day.
1: From school.
3: Memorial Day.
1: Yeah, holidays.
0: Yeah.
1: But like the day to day.
3: Yeah.
1: You know?
0: There's something too when you send your child into the care of others.
2: Exactly.
0: Because nobody knows how to take care of your child better than you do.
2: Yeah.
0: Nobody loves your child more than you do. Your husband and Michael, you both have a knowledge. Nobody else in the world will ever love this child more than the two of you, right?
2: Yeah, exactly.
0: And so it's hard to send him out, to ask others to care for him with the same love and grace that you give him on a daily basis. And I believe,
2: yeah,
0: out of all your friends, this guy who's sending his kid off to college next Thursday feels your pain.
2: Oh, I bet. Yeah, thank you. Yeah. I've been lucky enough to, you know, spend every day with him. And so it's just going to be a big change.
0: But that doesn't mean you don't want more, you know?
2: Oh, my God. Sorry.
0: Oh, God, I thought that was you crying.
3: She's really
0: Is that Cashton?
2: Okay, there you go.
0: Okay, she got two kids.
1: Did Kingston pick out a backpack yet?
2: Okay, yes. He picked Kingston. Do you want to tell Mimi which backpack you picked out? Oh, okay. He picked out a Bluey backpack.
0: Well,
1: he's over me.
0: He's done with Nini, too. He's like, I'm a big boy going up to school. I don't need my Nini anymore.
2: No.
0: Is Nini a real word?
1: It started because Hazel, my other sister's
0: Isn't
1: daughter.
0: Isn't like Nina, like Spanish?
1: That's it. She's going to call me Nina because I'm her godmother.
0: Right.
1: She couldn't say Nina. It became Nini. And now that's what everybody calls me in the
0: calls
1: family.
0: Calls you Nini?
1: Yeah.
0: Gotcha. He's a real Nini. You know, there's so many wonderful moments in front of you. You know that. But I know these moments too. You're hoping like, will he make friends? Will other kids be nice to him? Will he feel lonely? Will he stand in a corner? Will he be involved on the playground? I know all that stuff. And you go through all that. And every grade level, every season, because it's all about seasons. Every single season out there has a different challenge that lies in front of you. And there'll be a point, like I tell Brian Burton this too. There's a point that was really tough for me when a child's problems can no longer be solved with a cookie.
2: Oh.
0: And that's not yet. So you're not there yet. So know that. But yeah, there's a lot in front of you. A lot of wonderful, exciting moments. So don't let that worry you too much because you've got a lot. And you're going to have to learn math, you know?
2: Yeah.
0: You get all that homework coming your way. And don't even start when it comes time to like take the PSATs and SATs and start planning for college and all those things. You got time, girl.
2: Gosh.
0: You got time, so embrace it, okay? You're all right.
2: All right. Thank you so much.
0: All right.
1: Love you, Pippi.
2: Love you guys.
0: All right. We'll talk to you soon, hon. Bye-bye.
2: Okay. Bye.
0: That's Jill's sister, Britt. Very sweet girl. Very sweet.
1: Yeah.
0: Very pretty, too.
1: Yeah. Stunning.
0: Yeah. No. Gorgeous. Gorgeous woman.
1: So and she always looks so put together.
0: Mm-hmm.
1: She always
0: she's
1: has the
0: got
1: best
0: a great
1: outfits.
0: Fashion sense. Yeah.
1: Hair's done.
0: I feel like between her and her husband, Michael, I'm always like feeling inferior when I visit with them. You ever like feel judged? You know, like when you go see a dentist, like at a party or something like that, you feel like the dentist is checking out your teeth or something like that.
3: Yeah, yeah.
0: I feel like Michael and Brittany look at my outfits and critique me and go, you see what he was wearing when
3: they
0: he came to Jill's party?
3: When you leave, they do.
0: Right. Like it's kind of like we go to a party, somebody gets on a microphone, we critique how they sound on the microphone.
1: Right.
0: If it's your craft, it's natural for it to kind of rise up somewhere in your consciousness.
3: Right, right. Yeah.
1: I can show you some of the family texts about your outfits.
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4: 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Yeah. Nothing artificial here. Guaranteed human.

0: The Pioneer Valley's hit music, Mix 93.1. It's Valentine in the morning. We've got texts coming in here. This is all to help out Jill's sister, Britt, who's losing her mind about her son starting pre-K.
1: Yes, this text says, the first time I took my son to daycare, he was excited, and I sat in my car and cried after I dropped him off. What broke my heart even more is when I picked him up, he ran to me and hugged me so tight and said, Mommy, you came back.
0: Oh my gosh.
1: Says, I just died right about there. Don't worry, Britt. My Robbie is 21 years old now and an amazing son.
0: All right, Lady Gaga, Bruno Mars, die with a smile.

0: Mix 93.1, it is Valentine in the morning. Some lovely texts coming in support of your sister here, Jill. This is very nice. And it's really nice that radio is like such a instant medium. And you guys can tell by listening to our show that we're not a pre-taped or scripted show or anything. There's plenty of those out there. And if they work for people, that's fantastic too. But we're much more real life, just a bunch of friends behind these microphones. And you are welcome to our breakfast table any day. Hugs to Jill's sister. Sending your babies out into the world is one of the hardest things ever. My heart felt torn out of my chest like I couldn't physically lose him in that respect. It does get easier just because you both get stronger and more used to it. But still, that first time is really, really hard. Mm-hmm. Because I get it. And you're right in this text. It's the idea when you're not there with them anymore. And I was very blessed and blessed that Leilani was a stay-at-home mom. That was a huge blessing that we could do that. And I do not, you know, take that for granted. But the idea of sending your child out in the world, be it somebody else, it's really hard because you're afraid. Will other people like him as much as you do? Mm-hmm. Will they see the child that you see on a daily basis? Will he interact with other kids? Will he have friends? Or will he sit in the corner waiting for somebody to say hi to him? And yeah. That just can break a parent's heart.
1: And I'm thinking about too, like, is he going to be nervous? You know, is he going to be scared?
0: Of course.
1: And so it's like, it's his aunt. I'm right there with her too.
0: Right. You know? All those things. All those things come into play, of course. But a lot of great support for Brit in the text line.
1: So nice.
0: Thank you guys for doing that. Mix
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5: 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It's the biggest eclipse of the year, and Leo is

0: 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Gonna wrap things up around here. 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
0: Have a great day. Get out there, be the change in the world that you want to see. Try and win that money. Today's it. I believe today's the last day to win that $1,000. So try and win that cash coming up. We'll see you guys Monday morning with Valentine in the morning.

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Mix 93.1, the Pioneer Valley's hit music. All right, happy Friday. This is Natalia jumping in. Going to be filling in for Delana today. Let's officially kick off this weekend, right? Alex Warren coming up after this.

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1: All right, that is Alex Warren with Ordinary. Hi, this is Natalia filling in for Delana. Hey, by the way, Alex Warren dropped brand new music yesterday. He did this great event with us on TikTok and a live stream with iHeartRadio, but he also gave us that new music. So we got new Alex Warren coming up later this hour. It is called Rescuer. Gosh, he's so good at making music. I love it. All right, stay right here. Justin Bieber with Kid Laroi and Maroon 5 coming up next.
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0: 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Hey, it's Alex Warren. It's New Music Friday. Here is my new song.
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0: 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So let me tell you, if you ever want to request new music from us or older music, a specific artist, you can always reach out to us using our Talk Back Mike button on the free iHeartRadio app. Yeah, it's a great way where you can send us messages. Maybe we say something and you're like, wait a minute, I have an opinion on that. You can send us a message. Yeah, I'm telling you, it's a little red microphone button right there. Super easy. Go try it out. All right, Sabrina Carpenter, Espresso is coming up on the way.
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0: 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All right, that was for Serenity right there, who requested that song through our Talk Back Mic button on our free iHeartRadio app. You can always do the same. Happy Friday. Hope your morning is going good so far. We're getting you through the day because we want to get to that weekend, right? Stay right here. Miley Cyrus, Santana, and Rob Thomas coming up next.
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0: 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Well, get ready to see some TikTok on your Disney Plus app. Yeah, did you hear about this? Hi, it is Natalia hanging out with you. And Disney and TikTok have announced a global partnership. So basically, they're going to allow creators to make videos using assets from Disney, Marvel, Pixar, Star Wars, the whole thing. And then in the next coming months, you'll be able to see these clips, of course, on TikTok, but also directly on the Disney Plus app under a new vertical video feed called Verts. So while you're at home and watching the Disney Plus app, you can be watching some specific TikTok videos. This is where the future is going, isn't it? All right, fun, and Bruno Mars coming up on the way.
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1: Well, apparently people who read books for as little as 30 minutes a day live nearly 2 years longer than non-readers. I gotta pick up a book, my goodness. All right, Huntrix coming up after Sam Smith. Guess it's

0: 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Well, don't forget, you still have chances to win $1,000 easy money. We're doing it at the beginning of every hour, your chance to win $1,000 till 5 p.m. today. So make sure you're listening out for those easy money keywords. 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Let's get that money to kick off our weekend, right? 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
1: 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The two best teams go head-to-head as Coach Nancy Lieberman and Greg Monroe's Dallas Power take on the one-seed Chicago Triplets, led by Coach Dr. J and Captain Montrezl Harrell. Then Coach Gary Payton and the Boston Ball Hogs battle Nasir Khor and the Detroit Amps in a must-win game for Boston. 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
1: Well, we're going to sort of get some new Bruno Mars music. Hi, it is Natalia hanging out with you. Karol G just revealed the track listing for her upcoming album, and she's got a feature on there with

0: Mix 93.1. All right, so imagine a new reality show where you kind of mix The Voice with Dancing with the Stars with The Masked Singer. That's sort of what we're going to get with NBC's The Voice, first ever celebrity edition. So instead of, you know, this untapped talent that we don't know about, these new people that we thrust into the light, it is going to be, you know, actors, musicians, influencers, athletes all competing for, I guess, these coaches to turn their chair on their singing voice. I kind of love this idea. Kiki Palmer is going to be hosting, which, by the way, she's the new host of The Actual Voice after season 30. Joe Jonas, Queen Latifah, and Riley Green will all serve as show coaches as well, and it will air sometime next year. Definitely going to be tuning into that. All right, Chaperone and All-American Rejects coming up on the way.
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1: Well, I'm telling you, this song just always makes me want to throw on my cowboy boots and do some line dancing or something, right? Just gives you that great feeling. I love it. It is number one again, 16 weeks on the Billboard Hot 100. It is Ella Langley. This is Choose.

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1: 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All right, coming up on the way, let's do some Sabrina Carpenter and Backstreet Boys next.
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1: Well, that didn't take Spider-Man very long. The new one, Brand New Day, is now the highest grossing film of 2026. And I still haven't seen it yet. I gotta go next week. Okay. It's Justin Timberlake, Sexy Back.

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2: 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Hey, it's Alex Warren. It's New Music Friday. Here is my new song.
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1: All right. That is brand new Alex Warren for you right there. I hope you enjoyed it. He just debuted that the other day with us. Yeah, with iHeartRadio and our TikTok radio. It was a very, very cool like live stream that they did. But I'm excited. Alex Warren has a brand new album coming out at the end of the month. It is called Wild Child, and it's releasing on August 28th. So, I mean, with that, just how that sounds, I'm so ready for this new album. All right. Imagine Dragons and Taylor Swift coming up next.
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1: Well, did you watch Love Island this past season? Can I just say, I just have to put this out there. I will not be able to handle it if Bryce and Trinity don't make it. Because they're the cutest thing ever. They were hanging out with his grandma the other day at the beach. I love it. It's Justin Bieber. Go.

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1: Well, Somber recently opened up about dating. And now that you know, obviously, he's very, very famous. He says he kind of worries that people might want to date him for the wrong reasons, you know, just because he's famous. And that's a little bit of a champagne problem, right? I'm sure true love will find him eventually. But hey, you know what? He's so young. Just go out and live life. Be single. Just don't worry about relationships. All right, Miles Smith and Lifehouse coming up on the way. Stay here.
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1: All right, if you won $1,000, what would you do with it? Because one of our recent winners, Greg, said this.
2: With my winnings today, the $1,000, I am going to go on a trip.
1: Yes, go on that trip. Do that spa day. Get the hot stone extra. And then sushi dinner or something. Whatever you want to do with this $1,000, it could be yours. It is happening later. Okay, not right now, but like at the beginning of the next hour, we're going to give you another chance to win $1,000. You just have to listen out for those easy money keywords. And then once you enter the keyword on our website, if you get a phone call from a number you don't know, you make sure to pick that up because that could be us telling you that you're winning $1,000. Next chance comes up next hour. All right, Shaboozy and Kings of Leon coming up on the way. Stay here.
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14: On August 4th, 1962, Marilyn Monroe died. 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And now, we're going to set the record straight and learn about the way Marilyn Monroe actually died. The third way. 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
1: Yeah, happy Friday. What up? It's Raph. 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
1: Got Madeline on the phone here. We're talking about things she is OCD about. 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

0: 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All right, Chelsea, hit me with something you did as a kid that you still do as an adult.
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1: I can't. Ever since I was a little kid, I never wanted to sleep with the lights off. And now that I'm an adult, I still do.
0: It's a no-brainer. 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
1: All right, Gina, finish the sentence. I wish everyone could just what?
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1: Yes.
2: You know, there's pets. Mm-hmm. I have pets. I grew up with pets. 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And they, yep, you know, they give you attention, yep, and all the things that, you know, humans don't always give you. And I just think everybody should have some sort of a pet to be by your side.
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11: On August 4th, 1962, Marilyn Monroe died. 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

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Okay? 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
1: I thought my dryer was dead for a minute last night when I was doing laundry. 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

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Don't you love when you forget a password and you try to change the password and you realize it was the same password you were trying to change to begin with? Yes, it happened to me. Ugh. Oh.

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1: 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I am also that person that turns down the music when I'm looking for an address. When I get close to the street, I'm like, okay, I need my ears to use my eyes.

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1: Yeah, what do you got going on right now?
2: 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Listening to you on my day off.
1: 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Must be nice.
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22: On August 4th, 1962, Marilyn Monroe died. Then the rumors started, and she died again. And now, we're going to set the record straight and learn about the way Marilyn Monroe actually died. The third way. I'm Jake Brennan, and on my podcast, Hollywoodland, I revisit some of the biggest stories from Hollywood history, separating the myths people want to believe from the reality underneath them. 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

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You know what can make this day even better? Not that it's just Friday, the weekend's here, but you know what? Go get ice cream. 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

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You can find us on Instagram at Mix 93.1. You know, some days you're productive, other days you're just moving things from one part of the desk to another. That day's today. Yeah.

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1: Hey, what's going on? It's Raph. Hope you're enjoying your Friday evening. You know what makes Friday evenings better is when you have plans and they get canceled. And you can just stay home in your pajamas and drink wine or just enjoy your evening, right?

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1: Guys, how was your day yesterday?
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See, I know if I'm going to get some iced coffee right now, I'm not going to be able to go to sleep tonight because it's that late. But I'm going to get coffee after work anyways.

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All right, here we go. Mario Lopez back in studio. Fired up to be hanging with you for the next few hours. A lot of radio fun to get into, including our weekly fake debate, where the topics are made up on the spot, but the passion is very real. Plus, going to honor the comment of the week. We'll talk must-see movies and just a few songs away from Carol G and Bruno Mars dropping into our Mario Music Minute. All that and more, so turn it up and let's do it. You're on with Mario and Courtney Lopez.

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1: Karol G dropping into our Mario Music Minute with a new song featuring Bruno. What up, Mario Lopez here. The track is featured on Karol G's sixth studio album, No Me Arrepiento de Sentir Tanto, which means I don't regret feeling so much. That is out now, and here's a bit of the Bruno Mars collab still.

0: like that collab right there. Two very cool people. She's got a couple cool collabs, one with Drake as well. Muy bien, Carol G.
1: More Mario Lopez coming up.
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2: Alley Cats on Netflix. It's Ricky Gervais's foul-mouthed new adult animated comedy following a gang of feral British cats navigating life and companionship.
0: Alley Cats. That sounds funny with Ricky Gervais, I can imagine.
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1: 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And Wagner Moura, great actor.
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1: Yomar Lopez taking a quick look at the buzz because there's talk of a new Home Alone movie with Macaulay Culkin back as Kevin McAllister, of course. The idea is Kevin, now a single dad, who's either widowed or divorced, working too much, neglecting his son, so the boy locks him out and sets booby traps. Still very early, but Disney's reportedly interested, and Macaulay himself even mentioned the concept during the film's 35th anniversary tour. Wow, what a full circle moment, huh?
2: Crazy.
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